0: yeah, snap, yeah, snap, yeah, snap, yeah, snap, yeah, snap, yeah, snap, yeah, snap, yeah, sweat, walking by, yeah, sweat, walking by, yeah,
1: sweat,
0: walking by, yeah, sweat, walking by,
1: yeah, sweat,
0: walking by,
1: yeah,
0: sweat, walking by,
1: yeah,
0: walking by,
1: yeah.

0: one more time, homie. Where's you
1: from? Hey,
0: where is
1: you from Saran? Hey, you over here from Saran, homie?
0: I don't care who this nigga over here from. They don't tell me where he's from. It's Saran. I'm sorry.
1: Hold on. We're gonna do it like this, okay? I'm gonna tell you where I'm from, okay? You're gonna tell me where you from, okay? Or where your grandma stay, where your mama stay, or where your daddy stay, okay?
0: All this talking.
2: As a matter of fact, get out the van, homie.

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Cause this Parker is calm. You're my favorite garçon. Don't leave, stay right here. Yeah, I want you right near. You invited me to breakfast. Why the fuck your ex here? Well, let's see if you round the god around this time next year.

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Stay the fuck away from me. Stay the fuck away from me. Stay the fuck away from me. I ain't gonna repeat myself, but stay the fuck away from me.